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This is the rhythm of the night. Oh, night. Oh, yeah. Radio Punto, semplicemente ovunque.

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1: 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It ain't no country club either. 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

I never take anything for granted. Only a fool maybe takes things for granted. 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And that's one thing that you'll never in your life ever have to worry about me. 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Girl, I love you just the way you are.

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I know you wanna say.

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1: Wonderful music, lounge, chill out, new jazz, bossa nova, down tempo, new soul, world music, wonderful music.